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2: In life, people emulate the end result, not the process. 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
2: 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That's what it takes for something great, that amount of time, that level of commitment. You know what I mean?
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Man say something, I'm smart like Buffin. 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Baby girl, you look good with no makeup. Face card, mmm.

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Are you flipping dumb? 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Big Shakalato, skin smooth like milk.

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0: Babe, why are you frowning for me now?
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0: This woman. Okay, how do you want it?
1: 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Let it burst my brain. Spicy. Sprinkled with assorted and rishi-rishi.
0: I'll make it. But if I make it, I want a kiss.
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2: 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And that's not all. Coming soon to your screen is Spider-Man Brand New Day.
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Alright, the name is Ravish Urbina, and I am here to, you know, thank you for your Monday afternoon with great music, good conversation, premium vibes, and DJ Chell is here with me. But Lagos, how was your weekend? I hope you got some rest. I hope you stepped out. I hope you spent time with your family and friends. And I hope you're recharged and ready for the week. There was plenty to talk about over the weekend, from football headlines to entertainment buzz. Of course, we'll get into all of that later during Sportainment. It's Rancor's Monday, and you already know what time it is. With just 2 days left of cancer season, today's Rancor's Monday is our Cancer CK match. I really didn't think CK was cancer, but I'm glad he is. The songwriter producer has taken Afrobeat global with his unique sound, from Love One Tinti to Emiliana to Maduro. And yeah, he's gearing up for a new album, so yeah, it's about time to give him his flowers. I've got all the entertainment stories you may have missed over the weekend for a sports update and your chance to win Filmhouse ticket right here on the show. All you gotta do is stay locked in to Vibes 945 FM. 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

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Time check. It's 2:32 p.m. You're hanging out with the Ravish Marvina on the Vibes and Drive. It's beautiful Monday, and yes, if you do not know, Big Brother Naija Season 11 premieres this Sunday, July 26th, and it's going to be launching. The launch show, it will be airing from 7 p.m. If you don't know, we're here, an African magic showcase, an African magic family. Fans can also watch the 24-hour live show on DSTV channel 198, GoTV channel 49, or stream it live via DSTV Stream and GoTV Stream. Do not forget, this season's winner will be taking up the biggest prize in BB Niger history, a 160 million naira grand prize. And this includes a 100 million naira in cash and a brand new SUV. The new season also welcomes Bet Power as its headline sponsor. Don't forget to catch the Vibes at Big Brother Niger update here on Vibes and Drive every Tuesday with me, your girl, Ravish Ravina.

0: Congratulations to Burna Boy after his beautiful performance at the World Cup FIFA. He has now entered the world's top 50 artists by Spotify monthly listeners with 53.8 million monthly listeners. He's at number 50 also. Victor and his slick debut at number one on the UK Afro Big Songs chart. This is his second number one hit on the chart. Nathaniel Bassey has now surpassed 500 million streams across all credit on Spotify. He is the first Nigerian gospel artist to reach the milestone. Speaking of 500 million, DJ Tunes has also recently surpassed 500 million streams across all credits on Spotify. He's the first Nigerian DJ to reach this milestone. The 41st Nigerian artist overall. Asake's Gratitude has now surpassed 40 million streams on Spotify. It is the fourth most streamed 2026 Nigerian song so far on the platform.
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0: Let's get back to some great music. Don't get anywhere. I'll be right back.

0: All right, welcome back to the show. That was a particular Major Lazer. Nice to see Ice Springs, Puerto Rankin, and Judena. Major Lazer is going to be in Chicago Sound Bar on the 30th of July. So if you're in Chicago, definitely pull up for him.
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0: Alright, if you're just tuning in, welcome to the show. You're on the Vibes and Drive of the Ravish Ravina. I've got DJ Chella with me here on the mix. And yes, entertainment updates is coming right up. Congratulations to Tems. She has now become the first female African artist to earn an RIAA Diamond certification. We wait for you, featuring Drake and Future. Kanye West is now officially the artist with the most RIAA Gold and Platinum certified songs of all time, with 137 certified hits. Chanel, Ashoka, and Black Bones is now the most streamed song on Spotify for Black Bones. Davido at number 11's Give Me That Thing debut at number 5 on Spotify Nigeria Daily Top Songs chart with 2K streams. Kai Cenat has reclaimed his spot as the most subscribed streamer in the world on Twitch. After taking a 9-month break, he already surpassed 90K subscribers, taking a top spot back in less than 10 days. And speaking of Kai Cenat, he locked Saucy Santana out of Streamers University after Lizzo's team allegedly brought him to the event without informing him. He said he wasn't about who Santana was, saying he doesn't care who it is or how big they are, but the rules are meant to be respected at the event. If you've been online this past weekend, you know everybody's gearing you up to go watch The Odyssey. I haven't seen it myself, but I've heard a lot about the movie. Lupita Nyong'o says she had to pass Christopher Nolan's vibe check before seeing The Odyssey script. According to her, Nolan invited her to a secret meeting, walked her through the film, and revealed she was the only actor he had in mind for the role before officially offering it to her. Happy 48th birthday to the talented Laura Roach. And Spotify has just deleted 75 million AI songs off its platform. This is to crack down on spam, fake streams, and low-quality uploads flooding the platform. The company says the move is meant to protect listeners.
3: Time to slow down.
0: Also, the 18th Eddies will be held on Friday, October 23rd in Canada.
4: So cold, you know that I need you now.
0: Andrew Tate and his brother Tristan Tate have been arrested in Miami. The charges include 7 counts of rape, 3 counts of arranging or facilitating, trafficking for sexual exploitation, 3 counts of assault, and 19 additional charges related to indecent images of children and extreme pornography. Designer, a lot of people have forgotten him, but he's known for his hit Panda. He's been arrested on a second degree domestic violence charge in South Carolina. Let's get back to some great music. Don't go anywhere.

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1: Wow, mommy, today's golden moon is milky.
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4: It's so meal. 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
3: Milk already inside? 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

0: talk say the boy from Abuja no go make him. 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Back yourself. I don't place my bets. 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

welcome back to the show. You're currently listening to Body Neuron and Minister Sound. For Then It Was Not Romantic by Corey De Bello. It's 3:14 p.m. You're hanging out with the Ravishing Ravina on the Vibes and Drive. A My Crush Monday spotlight is on one of Nigeria's biggest global exports, CK. Chukwuka Chukwuma Ekweani. He was born July 16th, 1995 in Kaduna. But he's an Anambra native, so in case you didn't know. He's a songwriter, producer, and he's literally built his own fan base, carved out his own lane with the sound that he calls emo Afrobeat. It's a mix of Afrobeat, R&B, and I guess emotional storytelling. And really, music has always been part of CK's life. His dad was a church choir conductor who taught him how to play the piano. And after discovering music production, he literally never looked back. From his early days as Chocolate City to becoming a global superstar, he has shown that, you know, staying true to your sound is definitely going to take you somewhere. We're giving CK his flowers, is a cancer baby, so yeah. Coming up next, I've got Emiliana by CK. Don't go anywhere. I'm right back.

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2: 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You they win on the knowing. Back yourself. I don't place my bets. Oh yeah, you. 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

0: Right, Becky Becky right there. Ira Starr, MCK. Before then, it was Perfect by Drew.
1: You love getting me, now you be so general, no send me.
0: Down Tech is 3:30 p.m. You're hanging out with the Ravisher Navina on the Vibes and Drive. It's My Crush Monday, if you've forgotten. CK is our guy. Now, while songs like Container introduced CK to Nigerian audiences, it was Love One TNT that completely changed the game for him.
2: I was taking losses, 2.5 for the protocol.
0: He released it in 2019. That song exploded globally after going viral on TikTok in 2021. It became, I think, one of the biggest Afrobeat records ever. It topped the very first Billboard US Afrobeat songs chart and became the first African song to cross 1 billion streams on Spotify. 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Since then, CK has since delivered fan favorite with Emiliano, By Your Side, What Are We, Is It You, and collaborations with stars like Davido, Irish Star, Joe Boy, Pink, Pantress, Kwame Eugene, Focalistic, and many more.

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5: Kanukaji, Bola Enoso.

Alright, and so we're right there by Zero. Before then, it was me plus you, Z Beats, and Ola.com. 3:47 p.m. You're still with the Ravish Ravina on the Vibes and Drive. Now, CK is not slowing down anytime soon. Last week, he got fans talking after announcing on Twitter that his next album will be titled Banger Boy. Of course, a lot of people have mixed reactions to the title of that album, but I'm like, you know what? Let's see what he has in store, you know, because that's all we know for now. We just know the title of the album. He has not given us a release date, no track list, and honestly, CK knows why he picked that title. But if there's one thing that we've learned over the years, it is never to underestimate CK. Every project has kind of pushed his sound further. And this one has already, you know, it has fans curious already because everybody wants to know what Banger Boy is going to be about. Anyways, me, I'm sad, all right? I cannot wait. I really hope that he's experimenting with something new this time. And of course, we're celebrating him today. He's taking on Nigerian music to the world without losing his identity. So, yes. We're going straight back into some great music. Coming up next, Love Wanting T, CK, J-Boy, and Kwame Eugene.

All right, welcome back to the Sherry Time Check. It's 4:01 p.m. You're hanging out with the Ravishing Ravina on the Vibes and Drive. We're going straight to news update. Let's see what's going on around the world. Marketers of petroleum products have stated that the loading of oil has been put on hold at the Dangote Petroleum Refinery following the facility's decision to sell fuel in dollars. Oye Consular Badejo Okusoya makes history as NBA's first elected female president, pledging unity, lawyers, welfare, and institutional reform. FRRC deploys 12 intelligence-led operations nationwide to curb traffic violations, reduce crashes, and improve road safety across Nigeria. Enugu approves road, housing, and tourism projects, including a cable car and golf resort to boost economic growth. Ibom Power blames 28 billion naira federal debt for prolonged gas cutoff, generation shutdown, and worsening electricity supply constraints nationwide. On the foreign scene, Hungarian President Tamás Szolyák agreed to resign after Parliament overwhelmingly approved a constitutional amendment ending his presidency. Andy Burnham has officially become the United Kingdom's Prime Minister. The United States and Iran exchanged first strikes after two American soldiers were killed in Jordan, escalating regional tensions further. The average price for a gallon of gas has hit $4, the second time it has reached that benchmark since the war in Iran disrupted global oil supplies. Google and Apple have a big leg up in the AI race. Their control of billions of smartphones around the world. That is according to the European Commission, which is now cracking down on what that means for AI assistance. Russia unleashed one of its biggest ballistic missile attacks of Ukraine war, keeps saying. Let's get back into some great music. Coming up next, we've got Squink Squink, CK, Bianca Costa.

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Now, Seth Rogen has just revealed that Kanye West once surprised him by reciting the entire script of Superbad at the gym. Speaking in a recent interview, Rogen said they shared the same personal trainer and Kanye would often arrive about 20 minutes before his session. Now, according to Rogen, Seth, Kanye spent the entire time standing beside him delivering scenes from 2007 comedy Word for Word. Rogen added that it wasn't the only time the rapper had done that. It recalled working with Eminem, who also told him he knew the entire Superbad script by heart. And I guess that started performing it to prove it. Literally, I mean, I knew the movie was good. I just didn't know he had, like, famous super fans. Khloe Kardashian is embracing the criticism surrounding her family's fame. During a recent interview, she acknowledged that the Kardashians are often told that they have no talent, but argued that their real strength lies in marketing and branding. She also pointed out that the family has remained relevant for over 20 years, saying that if they were men, many people would likely call them marketing geniuses. Instead, Khloe said that the family doesn't take the criticism too seriously and is happy to laugh along with the jokes. I mean, of course, the comment has sparked fresh conversations online about whether the Kardashians' biggest talent is entertainment, business, or simply staying relevant. Okay, straight back. And some great music coming up next. I've got Somebody's Baby. Bye.

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0: Hi, welcome back to the show. That was All Night Long, Fails, Re, and DDB. Before that, it was Would You Party by Shay Vibes and Online Day. It's 4:31 p.m. You're hanging out with the Ravish and Ravina on the Vibes and Drive. And we are straight into Sportainment.
1: Is what took one day. Not the religion, just me.
0: Spain has won the 2026 FIFA World Cup, and they are the first nation ever to hold the men's and women's.

Mbappe officially won the 2026 FIFA World Cup Golden Boot. And yeah, he is the first player in history to win Golden Boot twice. Unai Simon wins the Golden Glove Award at the 2026 FIFA World Cup, conceding once in 8 games. Akonyi Salah Ajayi defeated Jamaica's Sevilla Oblique, the reigning world champion, at the Diamond League 100-meter race for the second time in 2 weeks. I'm going straight back into some great music. You're currently listening to Us There with 24 Hours of Cluster. We don't need a door there. Coming up next, I've got Nostalgia by Zino Liski.

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0: Heaven. They don't catch them. They don't rig them. They don't catch them. They don't rig them. They don't catch them.

Yumi, my lover right there, Yumi Alade and Spyro. Before that, it was Magneto with Catch Evans, Gay EP4. It's 4:46 p.m. If you're just tuning in, welcome to the show. You're on the Vibes and Drive of the Ravishing Ravina. Now, Falaz just opened up about his journey to stardom and how he spent his first major music paycheck. He revealed that once he worked at a betting shop without owning a phone, he often relied on a friend to record and post videos of him on Instagram. Now, after moving to Lagos to pursue music, he briefly signed with Mobad's management and later met Bella Shmurda, who introduced him to Kiss Daniel in hopes of getting him signed. But he said that deal never happened. Speaking on his first earnings for music, he mentioned that he bought his mother a plot of land and built her a church because she's a prophetess. He also built his father a duplex and bought both of his parents cars. He also mentioned Wizkid and praised him, saying he's got a way of making him feel comfortable and just being yourself. Speaking of Wizkid, Basket Mount also spoke on him at his recent show, saying Wizkid never intended to disrespect Fela and he has a tattoo on his hand. He said even Show, who is Fela's son, does not have a bigger Fela tattoo on him. So that tweet meant to hurt Show Kuti and nothing more. We're going straight back into some great music. Coming right up, I've got Jogodo, Wizkid, and

Let me for you, you go do good. That's not you good. No, no, no. Okay, pammy with you. No, be today with you. For your body, they put Lulu. Yeah, for your body, wanna tungulo.

0: 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Make sure you stay hydrated and mind your business. DJ Jones joins in is coming up next, and it's gonna keep you lit. So you're not a
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4: 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Can I get another one for... Wait, what's your name again? Chris. I'm Chris. Ah, nice to meet you, Chris. Another Heineken for Chris, please.
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2: 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He
3: 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Can I get a Heineken, please?
2: He shoots!
3: Go! Yeah! Let's go! Can you believe it?
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3: Oh, sorry. 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Chris. 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Ah, nice to meet you, Chris. Another Heineken for Chris, please.
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2: 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Can you believe it?
3: 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Your Heineken.
2: Oh, sorry. Can I get another one for... Wait, what's your name again? Chris. I'm Chris. Ah, nice to meet you, Chris. Another Heineken for Chris, please. Fans have more friends. So, don't forget the beers. Not for sale to persons under 18. Drink responsibly.
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0: on the move. 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
1: Can I get a Heineken, please?
0: He shoots!
1: Goal! 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
2: Here you go, sir. 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
1: Oh, sorry. Can I get another one for... Wait, what's your name again? Chris. I'm Chris. Ah, nice to meet you, Chris. Another Heineken for Chris, please. Fans have more friends. So, don't forget the beers. Not for sale to persons under 18. 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
4: 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Ah, nice to meet you, Chris. 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
2: All right. Good morning, everybody. 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Now, every conversation has the power to change your mind and maybe our very own mind. 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

it and they see me for the studio, they dey happy. 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
4: 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So over the weekend, we had party like it was 1999. And it's because it was Murphy Ben's birthday, the founder of Murphy Ben International, also my boss of Vibes under 4.5. But don't take my word for it. Today's going to be more of an appreciation.

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3: Welcome back, welcome back. If you are an anime fan, of course, this is for you because we have been doing a series on the best anime movies of all time. And at least today, we have this one titled The Boy and the Heron, which was released in 2023. And now, basically, it's about after losing his mother during the war, young Mahito moves to his family's estate in the countryside. And also, there is a series of mysterious events that lead him into a secluded and ancient tower, a home of a mysterious gray heron. Now, when Mahito's new stepmother disappears, he follows the gray heron into the tower and enters a fantastic world shared by the living and the dead. And just so you have this in mind, it has a 96% score on Rotten Tomatoes, which means it's very good. By the way, I want to know what your favorite anime is. 0916000945. 0916000945.

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3: 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Today, we're celebrating our boss's birthday. And what you're going to hear for the next couple of segments is just employees gushing over what an employee and